but 22. I think at the time I'd been out on the road, lonely at night, and it'd been a while.

Turn it up some. All right, boys. This is her favorite song, you know that, right? So we play it good and loud. She might get up and dance again. Oh, she put her beard down. Here she comes, here she comes. Left, left, left, right, left.

Shook. Left alone with empty pockets, took my phone, and she took my wallet.